0: 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It will soon pass, whatever it is. 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

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And it feels like I'm drowning, pulling against the stream.

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1: 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The demands to do something about